0: 1FM. Harry Stewart with you. That's right. I hope you're having a great morning this morning. We've got lots of great music on the way. Stick around for more classic hits on Easy Hits. Adele there with Easy on Me, a heartbreaker so powerful it once made a tea kettle whistle in solidarity. True story. She wrote this while going through a divorce and somehow turned a heartbreak into a vocal masterpiece. How amazing. Yeah, how's your Sunday going so far? All right, good. Have you had breakfast already? Oh, you're still in bed. Oh, lucky you. if you're wondering what to do today here in Logan on Mother's Day, it is Sunday if you've just woken up, and you've got some options. Some of them involve burnt toast or last-minute panic. Oh, dear. Start with the Logan Eco Auction Festival. Make your own non-toxic cleaner, because nothing says I love you like a sparkling kitchen. Oh, how good. And then wander around the Riverwalk, hit the Arts Centre, and let the kids loose on a pop-up market in Springwood. That's what you can do. And if you're a little adventurous mum, you're the adventurous type, are you? Then there's the Mother's Day Classic Run nearby. So we'll go for a little run. It's just the day for it. Or you could just skip it and head straight for Logan Central for coffee. It doesn't matter. You do what you like today. It's your day, okay? So coming up very shortly, if you're going to stick with us, you can have a listen to some of the hits we're playing very shortly. We've got Maria Muldaur out of a classic and Michael Jackson, as well as The Proclaimers. There's a classic coming straight to your radio very shortly. 101 FM, Easy Hits.
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101 FM, more fun you can have on the radio that you're allowed to have. Oh, yeah, we are having lots of fun here. This is Easy Hits. Harry Stewart taking it right through to 12 today. All right. Then after 12 o'clock, we've got the sounds of the 60s with Bob taking it right through to 3 o'clock this afternoon. Great sounds of the 60s. A great era, wasn't it? Then through the afternoon from 3 right to the evening, we've got Nathaniel to take you right through the evening on Mother's Day, so stay tuned. Don't touch that dial at all. Keep it in the background, no matter where you are, because we're going to entertain you all throughout the day. Now, I was just looking at the birthday list, but before I tell you that, that was Human Nature with Michael Jackson, wasn't it? Did you know that? Did you get that? A smooth, dreamy, classic song, wasn't it? A big question is, why do we do things that we do? Like, why do we text at 2 a.m? I don't know. Do I wake up? I never wake up at 2 a.m. Why do we eat cookies in the dark, especially when you're in bed? Not a good idea, is it? It's almost went somewhere else. That track was a good track too. Quincy Jones fought it back because he said it was such a good one, it's got to be in the top 10 at least. And it was, because it was nearly taken up by Hall & Oates. Quincy did a good job there. Thank you, Michael. Well, great. He can hear us in heaven, can't he? If it's your birthday today, a very happy birthday. You're born on Mother's Day. How about that? Yeah, the 10th of May. And Gary Owens was born on this day, and from South Dakota in 1934. He passed away in 2015. He's the fellow that was on Laugh-In. Remember Laugh-In, the television comedy? And he'd put his hand to his ear and he'd say, "This is Rona Walton's Laugh-In." You kind of remember that, don't you? Yeah, the if you remember. And he was also the voice of the perils of Penelope Pitstop and Garfield the Cat. So, yeah, that's Gary Owens, a comedian and radio announcer, did all sorts of things. Donovan was also born on this day in 1946. He came from Glasgow in Scotland. That's where he was born. He's a singer-songwriter from 1965 to 1969. He had several big hits, including Catch the Wind, remember that one? Jennifer Juniper, Universal Soldier, Sunshine Superman. It went number one in the US. Also number two in the UK, Mellow Yellow, Hurdy Gurdy Man. These are some of the songs that came out of Donovan, great artist, way back then. Huh? It's his birthday today, yeah. And also Bono's birthday today. He was born in Dublin in Ireland back in 1960. He is 66 today, a lead singer with the Irish rock band U2. The group had the same name with the four members since they formed in Dublin. Temple Mountain High School in 1976. That hardly ever happens these days. U2's first received the Grammy Awards for the Joshua Tree in 1988. And they have now won more Grammys than any other group. Bono and The Edge also wrote GoldenEye, James Bond theme, which was recorded by Tina Turner. What a group, hey? You can't go past that. Well, Bono's in this group. That's called U2.

0: 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If you were wondering who they were, I'm going to be 500 miles. Of course, that's 804.5 kilometres, although it doesn't sound quite the same as the song, does it? A pub anthem so legendary, it's best known to turn bar stools into dance floors. You ever had one of those where the Proclaimers go on and you just go crazy with a song? Everyone knows the words, right? This Scottish twin, both of them, wrote the song as a joke, basically. About 30 years on, it's still a go-to tune for anyone proving their loyalty or just really committed to karaoke. If the local's not playing it, well, you've got the wrong pub. Go and find one that does play it, okay? We've got Kathy who's listening. Hello, Kathy, over at Wellington Point. I hope you're having a wonderful Mother's Day and enjoying the music, because there's lots more to come. We've got Sam Smith, Teddy Swims. Here's another one, another great artist there. And lots more. Lady A as well. So stay tuned right here on your favourite station. Which one is it? Oh, you know already. 101 FM.
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0: 101 FM, thank you for making us part of your day here on Mother's Day today. Teddy Swims, A God Went Crazy, a soulful roller coaster there of love so wild that even the heavens needed a seatbelt, right? Teddy says that he wrote this after a breakup, a burger, and 3 hours of staring at the ceiling, which, let's be honest, is truly a trinity of heartbreak when you think about it. If your weekend takes a twist, just remember, even the gods need a dramatic soundtrack sometimes. Teddy Swims. Good stuff, isn't it? Coming up, some more great music. We've also got the national news at the hour, so stay tuned for that one. Coming up very shortly, some more great hits on your favourite station, 101.
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0: 101 FM, that is what you're listening to. A very good morning to you. Hey, more of what you want right here on Easy Hits. And that was Charlie Pride with Kiss an Angel Good Morning. It's a country gem, isn't it? So sweet, it should come with a sunrise and a front porch swing and a dog, that's a Rottweiler, called Bubba. Yeah, Charlie was a trailblazer, one of the true black superstars in country music, and this song is pure kindness in melody form. If your Sunday's a little got a little love in it, well, you're halfway there with Charlie, and some good music coming your way too. We've got Mondo Rock, we've got Ronan Keating, Shawn Mendes, and Camila Cabello. Yeah, that's all happening here on Easy Hits and your favourite station, 101 FM.
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0: the station that you love to listen to, that's 101 FM. It is the one. This is it, isn't it? Yeah, you've tuned to the right station. I'll tell you what. Harry Stewart taking you right through to 12 o'clock. And, yeah, glad you could join me this morning. Got lots of great music, didn't we? Yeah, we're having a lot of fun here. And that was Shawn Mendes and Camila Cabello's Señorita. I wonder, is it different to Señora? As one's single, one's married. I'm not sure. A song so hot, it once made a fan turn down a free ice cream cone. Yeah, it's a hot song. It's great. They recorded this in one take, by the way. And the chemistry, yeah, it's real. The tension, palpable. And the number of times it's been played on repeat during awkward dates, immeasurable. Unbelievable, yeah. If your Sunday's got a little spark, lean into the radio because we've got more sparks coming your way very shortly, especially after 12 o'clock with the 60s, the sound of the 60s, with Bob taking you right through to 3 o'clock this afternoon. Lots of great music coming up, okay? And don't forget, you can get onto Facebook and make your mark, just a little mark, you know, either a like or a love, and just let us know that you're listening. Leave a comment if you like, and or wish somebody a happy Mother's Day. Right, you can do all that. Coming up very shortly, you've got George Ezra. A great little number too. I like it. It's a little dance move, I think. And then George Benson right here.
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0: Oh, we got it all here on 101 FM. Coming up after 12, we've got Bob, and he's going to take us through the 60s with the sounds of the 60s right till 3 this afternoon. Lots of great entertainment, so don't touch that dial, as they say, and enjoy your Mother's Day right here on 101.
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0: Tax Agency shows nowhere is safe. 6,000 brazen thefts from 2023 to 25, targeting Melbourne's train network, homes, a police station, prison, schools, churches, gaming venues, and even a brothel. Thieves now hitting more than 50 sites a week. Carolee Katsimbanis, Melbourne.
1: Overseas now, and Russian President Vladimir Putin has attended this weekend's Victory Day parade in Moscow, an annual showcase marking the end of World War II. The parade coincides with a three-day ceasefire between Russia and Ukraine, which was announced by US President Donald Trump. The BBC's Steve Rosenberg is in Moscow.
2: What was notable about this year's parade was what we didn't see. There were no tanks, no missiles, none of the hardware the Kremlin normally showcases on Victory Day. The parade had been scaled back out of fear of a Ukrainian attack. In a speech, President Putin spoke not just of the past, but of Russia's war now on Ukraine. We will always be victorious, he said. And then a 10-minute film was shown of Russia's latest weaponry. The Kremlin had clearly decided that if it couldn't parade the military hardware in public, a video presentation was the next best thing.
1: And briefly, British Prime Minister Sir Keir Starmer insists he will not walk away from the top job, despite his party suffering huge losses in local elections in England, Scotland and Wales. This is Air News. The Rabbitohs have scored a big win over the Sharks in round 10 of the NRL. Andrew Lucas takes a look.
3: South Sydney has outclassed Cronulla 36-12 in front of over 16,000 fans at a core stadium. Souths led 30-0 late in the match before the Sharks finally hit the scoreboard. Alex Johnston continued his record-breaking efforts with a hat-trick. Campbell Graham celebrated his 150th match with a try to help consolidate a top four spot for the home side. Andrew Lucas at a core stadium.
1: The Sea Eagles smashed the Broncos 32-4. The Knights too good for the Dragons 44-10. In the AFL, the Gold Coast recovered from a slow start to run out 29-point winners over St Kilda. The final score 13-11, 89-8, 12-60. Suns coach Damien Hardwick.
4: Well, I thought we were good after three-quarter time. The Saints jumped us and, you know, on clearance ascendancy sort of thing. But what we're probably pleased with was our, you know, ability to win the ball back and then turn, you know, the turnover game is pretty strong.
1: The Giants, Swans and Cats also posted wins. Melbourne City are through to the A-League Women's Grand Final with a 1-0 win over crosstown rivals Victory. While in the men's playoffs, a 1-1 draw between Sydney FC and Newcastle Jets, and the same for Auckland and Adelaide United. And Super Rugby wins for the Highlanders, Hurricanes and Brumbies. Australian Independent Radio News.
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8: Okay, well, before we get into the weather, I want to thank Harry Stewart for an Easy Hits morning show. Great music and little bits of that information. Thanks, Harry. It was quite interesting. Thanks. Okay, let's have a look what the weatherman tells us the rest of today is going to be. Partly cloudy, medium chance of showers along the coastal fringe, slight chance of rain elsewhere in the city. Winds southeasterly at 15 to 20 kilometres per hour. Becoming lighter late afternoon. Okay, in the city right now we're sitting on 24 degrees. We're on our way up to 25 this afternoon. Don't forget the sun protection recommendation is still current right up until bit after 2 o'clock this afternoon. Now you're up to date with all the news, sport and weather here on Logan City's 101 FM with the time at 6 minutes after midday. Very good afternoon. This is Sound of the 60s. Bob Ballantyne with you right up until 3 o'clock this afternoon. So let's get into the music. I just want to wish all the mothers actually happy Mother's Day today. The mums, grandmas, nanas, great grands, Where would we be without our mums? Yeah, I don't think the kids of today really appreciate, you know, all the cooking, the feeding, the washing, the ironing, which I think you get pre-ironed shirts now, but the sewing, which is a dying art, but I don't think kids of today really appreciate what their mums go through. So once again, happy Mother's Day to all the mums. Here on Logan City's 101 FM, let's kick it off with a guy by the name of Dave Berry.

0: right, just try it. A multiplication, that's the name of the game. In every generation, you know they play the same. Yeah, it's multiplication, that's the name of the game. And each generation, they'll play the same.
1: Yeah, look, what I'm going to do just for something different today, I've dug out an old top 40 list, would you believe, from a radio station back in 1962, for the week commencing May the 6th, 1962. And what I'm going to do today, I'm going to pick out some songs and play songs from that top 40 chart. All right, it was 4BK, and I used to collect them when I was a little tacker. Well, 13 anyway. Yeah. So Bobby Darin, that song Multiplication was sitting at number 12 in this week, 1962, and Dion the Wanderer, it was number 14 this week in 1962. Gene McDaniels was in there with the Tower of Strength, and Dave Berry kicked us off with Memphis. His real name was Dave Grundy, from the northern part of England, Yorkshire. He was a big fan of Chuck Berry, so he decided to change his name to Dave Berry. So there you go. All right, we got the Deltones coming up next. What I'm going to do still, what I like to do, all the Australian artists I'm playing today, is just let you know where they peaked on the Australian charts back and what year they peaked it in. Okay, so that's coming up as we go along this afternoon.
2: Community Action.
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0: Yeah, Dave D, Dozy, Biggie, Mick and Titch. Unusual name for a group, but they say they recorded a number of good records, yeah. But anyway, that was Save Me. The Hollies were in there with their Sorry Suzanne, the Bee Gees. You know, I was listening to the words of it, and you probably wouldn't get away with recording a song like that these days. But anyway, that was the Battle of the Blue and the Grey. It peaked at, it just snuck into the top 100 in the Australian charts in 1963 at number 98 in May. And the Deltones started us off with They're Sitting in the Moonlight, and that song peaked at number 40 in June of 1963. All right, I was coming up the highway from Beenleigh Redland Bay Road, and I noticed the traffic heading south today on the M1. It was quite incredible. So I imagine it's got something to do with Mother's Day, people visiting their mums down there on the coast. So, but boy, I couldn't. It was like a normal work day. Even heading north into the city was quite amazing as well. Anyway, take it easy on the roads, because there's a lot of traffic on the roads. Just be careful. Okay, who's the number one king of rock and roll in Australia? I'm not going to tell you, but you know who he is. He's coming up next, J.O.K., 27 minutes to 1 o'clock here on Sound of the 60s.
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0: it's got a bit of a 12-bar blue attached to it, that one, yeah. My double play, a triple play from the Beatles, yeah. But, I mean, when a little child, it only went for a minute 42. It sort of hardly rates to be included in a triple play. So, anyway, that was Money. That's What I Want. It Won't Be Long. And a Little Child, the Beatles, the fabulous Beatles. The Town Criers were in there, the Melbourne band, the Town Criers with Love Me Again. That song peaked at number 35 in August of 1969, and number one song for the king himself, the late and great Johnny O'Keefe. Yeah, that was number one in January of 1960. She's My Baby. How true. Talking of babies, you know, all the mums, you know, you've got to hand it to them. When you're there at the birth of your baby, whether it be a boy or a girl, it's such a wonderful feeling, and I've never felt more helpless in my life, you know. So happy Mother's Day to all the mums, yeah. It's 12 minutes to 1 o'clock here on Logan City's 101 FM. I've got a couple of these songs coming up in the next bracket, taken from my top 40 chart of May 1962, May 6th. And, this week, back in 1962. That's a fair while ago, isn't it? Anyway, they're coming up next. Enjoy.
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Yeah, Larry Finnegan and D1 and Elvis there with the Good Luck Charm. Now, on for the week commencing 6th of May 1962 from the Full BK chart, top 40 chart, that Larry Finnegan one was at number 27, and the Elvis song.

0: Was it number two? Because what happened, he was one number one the previous week, but it was pipped to number one by I've Been Everywhere, Lucky Stars song. So there you go. Look, a little bit of trivia today. The Rolling Stones were in there with Tell Me You're Coming Back, and Normie Rowe, Not Necessarily So. That song peaked at number five in May of 1965 for Normie Rowe. All right, it's time to have a look at the weather.
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0: Okay, well, the weatherman tells us for the rest of today it's going to be partly cloudy, medium chance of showers along the coastal fringe, slight chance of rain elsewhere in the city. Wind southeasterly at 15 to 20 kilometres per hour, becoming a little bit lighter later on this afternoon. In the city right now, we're actually sitting on our expected maximum of 25 degrees. So there you go. Don't forget, sun protection recommendation is still open right up until, well, a little bit after 2 o'clock. They say 10 past 2, but, I mean, how can you put a figure on, you know, 10 past 2? We might as well say 2:30 or... just round it off to 2 o'clock. But anyway, that's the Bureau. They say that's just recommended sun protection. All right, this is the Sound of the 60s. Bob Ballantyne with you right up until 3 o'clock this afternoon. Look, thanks very much for joining us this afternoon. Wasn't it a great time of our lives, the 60s? Look, more memories from Neil Diamond. Thanks for joining me once again.

0: There we go, the birds. Turn, turn, turn. Gary Puckett and the Union Gap with Lady Willpower and Neil Diamond. I wonder how he's getting along at the moment with his health problems. That was Cherry Cherry. Listen, today, 10th of May, if you're celebrating your birthday today, well, many happy returns. But after this next bracket of songs, what I'm going to do is let you know some of the famous people. A lot of singers or people attached to music today. So coming up after this next bracket of songs, as I said, I'll let you know which famous people are also celebrating their birthday on this date. Yeah, 10th of May. All right, sound of the 60s. Let the music continue with a group we don't hear much of these days, The Illusions. Australian artists, and also Ronnie Burns from 1966 and 1967.
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0: yeah. Kenny Ball and his Jazzmen. Yeah, they're Midnight in Moscow. And Carl Denver. What an unusual song to be in the top 40. Wee ma wee. Oh, dear. But he was from Scotland, actually. He's a Scottish singer. Yeah, Carl Denver. Yeah, but listen, just taking it from the top 40 chart, commencing at 6th of May 1962, that particular song was number 4 in 1962. What, number 4? Yeah, number 5 was Moon River, and 6 was I'll Step Down, and number 7 was The Nut Rocker. Remember? Yeah. But anyway, getting back to Kenny Ball and his Jazz Men, that was number 17, actually, in on the Top 40 Hit Parade. Top 40, I love saying that. Top 40 Hit Parade back in 1962. Yeah, and the one after it, 18, it was Stranger on the Shore, and then 19 was Chattanooga Choo Choo. Anyway, a little bit more about that was the 4BK Top 40 anyway in Brisbane in 1962. Ronnie Burns before that with Exit Stage Right. That particular song peaked at number 23 on the Australian charts in June of 1967 for him. And The Illusions, we opened up with Gypsy Woman. That song from 1966 peaked at number 27 in April of that year. Okay, well, look, once again, as I said before, if you're celebrating your birthday today, the 10th of May, many, many happy returns of the day. Let's see, you're celebrating your birthday with these famous people. Some have passed away, like this guy, Danny Rapp, born in Pennsylvania, actually. He died at the age of 41 back in 83. Yeah, the US singer, he was the lead vocalist with Danny and the Juniors, who had their hit song number one, actually, in the US in 1958, At the Hop. Remember that song? Dave Mason, born in Worcester, yeah, in England. He's 80 today, the UK musician. He was the guitarist with a band called Traffic. He wrote their biggest hit song, remember, from 1967, remember, Hole in My Shoe? And it was Letting in Water. Oh. Anyway, he played Dave Mason. He also played with Fleetwood Mac in 94 and 1995. Donovan, that's his real name, Donovan Leitch, the Scottish singer. Born in Glasgow, actually. He's 80 today. From 1965 to 69, he had several hits, including Catch the Wind, Jennifer Juniper, Universal Soldier, Sunshine Superman, and Mellow Yellow. Also, Hurdy Gurdy Man. Graham Goldman, or Gouldman, born in Manchester. He's 80 today as well, the English singer-songwriter and original member of 10cc. Their hits included I'm Not in Love, The Things We Do for Love, and Rubber Bullets. Lee Sales, born in Brisbane. She's 53 today, the Australian author and journalist. She's the anchoring, or the ABC's Australian Story at the moment, since 2023. And finally, Chas Licciura. Oh, I knew I'd get it wrong. Licciardello. Yeah, Chas Licciardello. Okay, born in Sydney. He's 49 today, the Australian comedian. He's the co-host of the ABC show Planet America. He's been doing it since 2012. There you go. All those famous people, well, some not so famous, I suppose, they're also celebrating their birthday on this date, the 10th of May. Once again, if celebrating your birthday today, many happy returns. Now, let's get back to the music with The Groove and a song from, you remember, we call him the Yank, I suppose, Don Lane from 1969. Lovely song coming up after these couple of messages. Thanks for joining me today.
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0: Yes. The Turtles and Eleanor, yeah. Fleetwood Mac were in there from... actually, when I played, I thought, now, will I play it or not? Because Fleetwood Mac, you tend to think of them big hits stars in the 70s. But actually, that Albatross instrumental came from 1968. So there you go, a little bit of trivia for you. Do you remember Don Lane, the American talk show host? That, well, it was, you know, you'd remember that, the Don Lane show on Channel 9 from 1975 to 83. He worked with Bert Newton, and I always remember that show where Demas, they had Demas Roussos on the show, and Bert Newton got dressed up as Demas Roussos, and the two met on the set of the TV. Oh, excuse my memorabilia there, but anyway, I thought it was funny at the time. Anyway, that was Don Lane, yeah, and he must have been granted Australian citizenship, because when I was preparing this show, he... it came up as an Australian artist. So that song, Your Everything, it peaked at number 16, actually, in November of 1969. And The Groove, the Melbourne band, they kicked us off at the top of the bracket with Relax Me. That peaked at number 34 in February of 1969. There we go. A little bit of I'm talking a bit tonight, but well, this afternoon, but we'll keep going. All right, let the music continue with a guy. He was born in Dunny Doo. Wasn't that in the castle, Dunny Doo? But anyway, this is a real life guy, Digby Richards, from 1962. He's coming up after these couple of messages. The Sound of the 60s. Thanks for joining me.
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0: Yeah, that was a double play by The Shadows. Now, I don't normally play double instrumentals, all the time, but what happens is I'm looking at the top 40 charts from 4BK on the week commencing 6th of May 1962. And just to give you an idea, these are all instrumentals that were on the top 40 chart instrumentals that were in the chart on that top 40 chart. Now, look, they start off at number 5, Moon River, The Nut Rocker at number 7, Wonderful Land at number 8, Percolator at 13, Midnight in Moscow was 17, Stranger on the Shore was 18, Chattanooga Choo Choo was number 19, Stars Fell on Stockton, which was I just played, was 21, The March of the Siamese Children was at 22, Unsquare Dance, get that, Unsquare Dance at 23, Si Senor, the Robbie G one, was at 28, and Take 5 was at 29. All those instrumentals were in the top 40 chart in 1962, so there you go, a little bit of nostalgia for you. Johnny Cash was in there with The Ring of Fire, Marty Robbins also with The Devil Woman, and that lovely song by Digby Richards. He was actually born in Dunedoo in New South Wales, west of Newcastle. When you're on the road to Dubbo, apparently, is Dunedoo. Yeah, that was The Raincoat in the River. Lovely song. And that song peaked at 45 in October of 1962, speaking of 1962. As a matter of fact, a little bit later in the program, I've got from this chart, May 1962, I'm going to play 4 or 5 songs actually from the chart. So that's something to look forward to. But first, we've got to check the weather.
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0: Okay, well, the weatherman tells us for the rest of today, partly cloudy, medium chance of showers though along the coastal fringe, slight chance of showers elsewhere in the city, wind southeasterly at 15 to 20 kilometres per hour, becoming a little bit lighter later on this afternoon. In the city right now it's 25 degrees and that's what our expected maximum is today. Don't forget, sun protection recommendation is still on. Well, it closes very, very, very shortly. So, at 2:10, and it's almost that now. So, there you go. Now you're up to date with all the weather information. All right, let the music continue here on Sound of the 60s. Bob Ballantyne with you. We're into our last hour today. We'll go right up until 3 o'clock, and that'll be followed by the news. And then Nathaniel Singleton will continue on with Easy Sunday, biggest hits and greatest memories right up until 6 o'clock tonight. So stay with us right after the news. Solid gold.

0: No use me going under the limbo bar anymore. I'd probably fall on my back and do some damage. Yeah, that was Chubby Checker. Let's limbo some more. Little Eva was in there with Old Smokey Locomotion. I remember I had a comment from a lady on Facebook about, I mentioned about Little Eva's original Locomotion that helped Kylie Minogue launch her career. And anyway, to that lady, I trust you enjoyed that Little Eva song, Old Smokey Locomotion. I've got another couple of Little Eva songs I'll feature in the next couple of programs as well. The Master's Apprentice is in there with Linda Linda. It peaked at 42 in March of 1969, and also coincidentally, the Mike Ferber and the Bowery Boys song, it peaked at number 42 in January of 1966, 3 years earlier. He's Just a Poor Boy. Okay, there we go. Let the music continue, though. What I'm going to do is I'm going to play five songs coming up, and they're all from that top 40 chart that I dug out of an old 4BK collection that I had. I started when I was 13, and I got about 3 or 4 years of them. It used to be printed in the every Friday morning in the Courier Mail, I think it was. Yeah. Anyway, I'll tell you a little bit more about 4BK after these songs. Enjoy.
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0: Yeah, all those five songs came from a Phil Bickay National Top 40 chart list for the week commencing 6th of May back in 1962. The Young World with Rick Nelson was at number 38. Burlives with A Little Bitty Tear was at number 31. Brenda Lee, So Deep, was number 16. Bobby Rydell with I've Got Bonnie was number 30. And the Roy Orbison song Dream Baby was at number 3. There you go. 4BK, they commenced broadcasting in 1930, actually, on the AM band. And in the 80s, they featured Wayne Pooh Roberts and was at breakfast in the 80s. And then back in 1990, they converted to FM and they rebranded as B105. There you go. And I think they're still around. I don't know. I don't listen to them. Anyway, there we go. So, all right, let the music continue here on Logan City's 101 FM, the sound of the 60s. We got news in 26 minutes' time, and that'll be followed by Nathaniel Singleton. He'll take you right up until 6 o'clock with the biggest hits and the greatest memories here on Easy Sunday.
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0: There, that was Johnny Rivers, and he's higher on the mountain of love. I just thought crossed my mind what he was high on, but he was high on the mountain of love, Johnny Rivers, yeah. Eddie Gourmet was in there with Don't Try to Fight a Baby, and Brian Davies telling us about that dream girl of his. That song peaked at number 5 in June of 1961. And Lonnie, I'll get it out in a minute, Lonnie Lee, he found A New Love. That song peaked at number 2 in August of 1960. There you go. Listen, when I was talking about Full BK there before, I forgot to say that, yeah, they broadcast from Brisbane, but they also had 4AK on the Darling Downs. So it was Full BK in Brisbane, 4AK on the Darling Downs. There we go. I forgot to mention that. I'm happy now. All right, I'm a bit of a sook, you know, when I, because I like songs with a story attached. So what I'm going to do, I'm going to finish up today with a couple of songs, two or three songs, that are my favourites. Okay, you might think they're a little bit sooky, but there are a couple of songs, as I said, they got a story attached, so I trust you enjoy them as well.
1: Community Action.
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Rivers. 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Spent his whole life walking plowed ground. He had a one-room shack not far from us, and, well, we was about as poor as him. He had one old mule he called Midnight, and I trailed along after them. He used to plow them rows straight and deep, and I'd come along there behind, busting up clods with my own bare feet. Old Rivers was a friend of mine. The sun would get high and that mule would work, and old Rivers would finally say, whoa. He'd wipe his brow and lean back in the reins and talk about a place he's gonna go. He'd say, one of these days, I'm gonna climb that mountain, walk up there among them clouds where the cotton's high and the corns are growing and they ain't no fields to plow.

know old Rivers died. Sitting here now in this new plowed earth, trying to find me a little shade. With the sun beating down across the fields I see, that mule, old Rivers, and me. Now one of these days, I'm gonna climb that mountain, walk up there among them clouds, where the cotton's high and the corn's a-growing, and there ain't no fields to plow. With the sun beating down across the fields I see, that mule, old Rivers,

He rode easy in the saddle, he was tall and lean, and at first you thought nothing but a streak of mean could make a man look so downright strong. But when look in his eyes and you knowed you was wrong. He was a mountain of a man, and I want you to know he could preach hot hell or freezing snow. He carried a Bible in a canvas sack, and the folks just called him the Reverend Mr. Black. He was poor as a beggar, but he rode like a king. Sometimes

Ever I could have thought that this man in black was soft, had any yellow up his back. I gave that notion up the day a lumberjack came in and it wasn't a prey. Yeah, he kicked open the meeting house door and he cussed everybody up and down the floor. And then when things got quiet in the place, he walked up and cussed in the preacher's face.

Reverend Mr. Black. He stood like a rock, a man among men. Then he let that lumberjack hit him again. And then with a voice as kind as could be, he cut him down like a big oak tree. When he

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I can still hear his sermons ring down in the valley where he used to sing. I followed him, yes sir, and I don't regret it. Hope that I'll always be a credit to his memory. 'Cause

Trolley lolly la triangle. Ah, oh, look, I like it. I can't help it. Yeah. Anyway, Kingston Trio, we're in there with Reverend Mr. Black and Walter Brennan. I think he made more movies, though, than he did hit records. That was called Old Rivers. And there you go. Look, they've all got a story to tell, and I just happen to like them. Okay, time for me to go. Thanks for your company today. I trust you enjoyed the music. Thanks for the phone calls. Now, Cyril will be back next week, Cyril Callaghan, and I'll be back in 2 weeks' time to present some more sound of the 60s. Until then, Bob Ballantyne saying bye for now. Let's go up to the news with, remember there was a TV show in on Australian TV with starred Peter Graves called Whiplash. I want to go up to a song that by Robbie G, the theme song from that show. It peaked at 16 in August of 19. I want to go up to a song that by Robbie G, the theme song from that show. It peaked at 16 in August of 1960.

0: Looking forward to it.
1: We don't get there often. Be nice to be there in September, late September. That's the goal. So these games are a great preparation for us to go down and challenge ourselves to perform on the ground. There's a lot of enthusiasm comes to play. It's a large deck. It's open. It's got a real atmosphere to it.
0: NRL, and a short time ago, Melbourne Storm led West Tigers 20-0 in the first half in Melbourne. Next hour, the Raiders host the Panthers. The Broncos have continued their rough run in the NRL with a 32-4 defeat to the Sea Eagles, making it their fifth loss of the season. Broncos coach Michael Maguire conceding they were simply outclassed.
2: Yeah, it was a disappointing night for us. Obviously, they set pretty good standards, the boys, around how they go about it. But tonight was one of those nights where we'll have to look pretty deep at how we played and make sure we fix it.
0: In golf, Carl Phillips is the best of the Aussies on 7-under after round 3 of the PGA event at Myrtle Beach in the USA. And Aussie Jack Miller lines up for race 2 of the French MotoGP late tonight. Australian Independent Radio News.
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6: Good afternoon. Nathaniel Singleton with you on Mother's Day 2026, Sunday afternoon. Hope you've all had a wonderful day so far. Let's check that weather for Monday, May the 11th. It's going to be a nice day here in Logan City with a top temp of 25 degrees, possible shower or two with an overnight low of 16 degrees. Outside our Logan Central studios at 5 after 3, it's currently a very pleasant 23 degrees. Easy Hits Sunday afternoon starts now.
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SCC with those people in love, and the Walker Brothers getting us underway this afternoon. Thanks for so much for joining us today. Great songs on the way this hour from the likes of the Pet Shop Boys, the Beatles, Ross Ryan, Rita Coolidge, and this one here from Van Morrison.

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The Bird Has Flown, Norwegian Wood from The Beatles, Ross Ryan in there too from the 70s, and Rita Coolidge from that great James Bond movie, Octopussy, and All Time High. It's Nathaniel Singleton with you this afternoon. Hope you're having a wonderful weekend, a beautiful Mother's Day 2026. Great music still to come over the next few hours, so I hope you can keep me company. This one here now from The Pet Shop Boys.

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Rod Stewart with a change of pace. 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

You're listening to Easy Hits Sunday afternoon. Nathaniel Singleton keeping you company today. And Kevin Johnson in there too with all our favourite songs. All your favourite songs next hour from John English, ELO, ABBA and Daryl Braithwaite. 4 to 4 News.

0: hopes alive with a 3-0 win over Brentford, sitting 2 points behind Arsenal with 3 games each to play. The Citizens scoring all 3 goals in the second half, with Omar Marmoush putting the result beyond doubt during injury time.
1: Marmoush wanted it played earlier. Ball didn't come. Instead, it's with Erling Haaland. Marmoush, 3. That does the job nicely for City. 3 goals, 3 more points banked. Still on Arsenal's tail.
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5: Good afternoon. It's Nathaniel in the big chair for this May Sunday 2026 Mother's Day. I hope you've all had a wonderful day so far. Let's check that weather for you once again for Monday, May the 11th. It's going to be a top temperature of 25 degrees tomorrow with an overnight low of 16 with a possible shower or two in the morning. At 4:05, it's very comfortable, 22 degrees here in Logan City. Easy Hits Sunday afternoon continues for you.
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You're listening to Easy Hits Sunday afternoon. Jeff Lynn and the boys, ELO, with that Strange Magic, and ABBA getting us underway for the second hour of Easy Hits Sunday afternoon. Some great music still to come this hour from the likes of Darrell Braithwaite, Bobby Goldsborough, Bee Gees, and Elton John with Cliff Richard. Here's John English.

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Easy hit Sunday afternoon. The unmistakable Bruce the Boss Springsteen and My Hometown. The Easy Beats in there too. And Max Bygraves, remember him? Back to the 70s. Any Dream will do. On the way shortly, Gary Puckett and the Union Gap and Leo Sayer. But this is Stephen Bishop.

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1: 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It has been 20 years since we last saw the team together, with Meryl Streep as Miranda, head of the magazine, and Anne Hathaway as Andy, who accepts an offer to return. 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

Sounding great since 88, Gary Puckett and the Union Gap, one of many hits for them in the late 60s and over you. And Terry Sylvester, one-time member of the Hollies with a solo outing, End of the Line. The news is coming up, but next hour, great songs from Gene Pitney, Carly Simons, Icehouse.

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3: Good afternoon. It's Nathaniel Singleton with you through till 8 o'clock this evening doing a back-to-back shift. Hope you're enjoying the music and hope you're having a great weekend so far. Mother's Day 2026. Taking a look at Monday's weather, 11th of May. It's going to be 25 degrees here in Logan City with a possible morning shower or two with an overnight low of 16 degrees. At 5 after 5, it's currently a quite pleasant 22 degrees here in Logan City.
1: 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On Logan City's 1.

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Easy Hits, Sunday afternoon, the great Gene Pitney, I'm Gonna Be Strong, Bread, and Stephen Cummings, the voice of the sports, Stuck on Love. On the way shortly, John Farnham, Simon and Garfunkel, but he is Dr. Oak.

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Easy Hits Sunday afternoon, a great song from 72 from Johnny Pearson and those Sleepy Shores, John Farnham and Simon and Garfunkel on the way shortly, Roy Orbison, Paul Kelly, and here's Sergio Mendes.

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Logan City's 101 FM Easy Hits Sunday night with Dan Fogelberg on the way. So many great songs to come. I hope you can stick with me. Here's the great Billy Joel.

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Ted Mulry with all those memories. Spandau Ballet in there too. And Alice Cooper with I Never Cry. Great music still to come this hour from Kamal, Cat Stevens, Peter and Gordon, Don McLean, and here's John Lennon. People say I'm crazy.

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Easy Hits Sunday night. Peter and Gordon, British duo. To Know You Is To Love You. Don McLean and Neil Diamond, the storyteller. Yesterday's songs on the way shortly. Cat Stevens, Kamal, Wings. Here's Eddie Rabbit teaming up with Crystal Gayle, You and I. Just

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2: G'day folks, it's Shane Jacobson. 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

The great sounds of Perry Como just about wrapping things up for Easy Hits Sunday night. Thanks for your company this afternoon. Glenn, the great Anderson is in after 8 o'clock with Classical Connections. Have yourself a great week. I'll be back same time next week. Bye for now.

0: we'll work through it.
1: Tensions have escalated in the Middle East despite a standing ceasefire, Iran accusing the US of targeting civilian areas and violating maritime agreements. The US maintains its latest strikes on three Iranian-flagged tankers were necessary to enforce an active blockade in the Strait of Hormuz. Jewish leaders have condemned the actions of a mother who shouted anti-Semitic slurs at a children's netball game. New South Wales police issued a 42-year-old woman with a move-on direction at the match in Sydney yesterday, but she was later charged with using offensive language. Executive Council of Australian Jewry Chief Executive Alex Rivchin says it's a horrible thing for children and parents alike to experience.
2: We come to play weekend sports like everybody else in this country. It's a great pleasure, it's a great Australian ritual. And now Jewish families next week will be going there with trepidation, with anxiety and concern, and wondering whether they'll run into these people again, whether others will level similar abuse.
1: And a man's been charged with distributing thousands of obscene pamphlets around Perth. Jamie Smith has details.
3: Police say around 40 reports were made about the leaflets between July 2024 and March of this year. The flyers allegedly contained indecent commentary and images of adult men within the LGBTQI+ community, some with obscene images. Police searched a home in the southeastern suburbs in late April, where they seized the man's electronic devices. The 47-year-old is facing five counts of leaving obscene articles. He'll front court in July.
1: Jamie Smith reporting. This is Air News. The Demons have defeated West Coast by 32 points at Marvel Stadium, a last-minute video review not changing the result. Demons' Jacob Van Rooyen has told Fox Footy it was a solid battle.
4: In the end, Eagles, they put up a really good fight. They're a real strong contest team, so, yeah, we know that they're just going to roll over. They, yeah, fought us right to the end.
1: Meantime, in an AFL first, a new fund designed to boost First Nations involvement in Australian footy will be launched this week. More from Sarah Patterson.
5: As the Mercury reports, the initiative will help AFL clubs find the next generation of Indigenous talent and combat the decline in First Nations players in the league. To be launched tomorrow, the First Nations Impact Fund will see clubs able to apply for and tailor funding to the issues specifically facing them. Royalties from Sir Doug Nicholls Round merchandise will make up part of the fund, which is expected to generate around $300,000 annually in partnership with AFL clubs. Sarah Patterson, Air Sport.
1: Turning to NRL, and Melbourne's beaten the Tigers 44-16. In the Women's A-League playoffs, Phoenix have triumphed over Roar 2-0 and now take on Melbourne City in the grand final. Australian Independent Radio News.
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8: Thanks to Nathaniel for another great Easy Sunday program. Good evening. Logan City's weather for tomorrow is partly cloudy. Medium chance of showers with the overnight temperature falling to 13 and the daytime temperature hopefully reaching 25. UV index, of course, is predicted to be moderate. Good evening. Glenn Anderson with you until 10 p.m. with the Classical Connection program. And at 5 minutes past 8 p.m, it is 19 beautiful degrees. Happy Mother's Day to all those gorgeous mothers out there, and I hope you all have had a fantastic day. And if you have been on your own, I hope you still have had a great day. Without you guys, of course, we wouldn't be here, would we? I'm going to change the classical just a little bit. I'm going to start with three roughly Mother's Day songs. Bit hard to find them in classical music, but I've taken a little bit of a step sideways. The first song will be a song by the three Heath brothers out of 2000, with the title of the song is the Mother's Day song. The second one, of course, we all know, The Prayer, which will be sung by Celine Dion and Andre Bocelli. And the fourth and final will be from Johannes Brahms, of course, the Lullaby or the Cradle song. I hope you guys enjoy them, and once again, happy Mother's Day.
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0: That was Johannes Brahms' Opus number 49, number 4, and that was composed in 1868, and that was the lullaby, or the cradle song, whichever, and that was sung by Celine Dion. Before that was a music composed by David Foster, lyrics by Carol Bayer-Sager, Italian lyrics adapted by Alberto Testa and Tony René. And that was The Prayer, sung by Celine Dion and Andre Bocelli. And to start was the Three Heath Brothers with the Mother's Day song. And from all of us, I wish you all mums a very happy, happy Mother's Day.
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0: Richard Wagner's opera from De Walker, and that was The Ride of the Valkyries, and performed by the New York Philharmonic Orchestra. Before, Frédéric Chopin with Variations on a Theme by Rossini, and that was by flautist Sir James Galway, and he was accompanied by the National Philharmonic Orchestra. I'd like to do a piece now with Claude Debussy's Le Mer. Now, normally we play just one piece, but I thought I'd try and sneak in three. It won't go for too long, but, well, not a couple of hours anyway. And the Le Mer, or the Sea, is an orchestral composition by the French composer Claude Debussy, composed between 1903 and 1905, and the piece was premiered in Paris in October 1905. It was initially not well received. The work was performed in the US in 1907 and Britain in 1908. After its second performance in Paris in 1908, it quickly became one of the Debussy's most admired and frequently performed orchestral works. The first audio recording of the work was made in 1928. Since then, orchestras and conductors from around the world have set it down in many studio or live concert recordings. Debussy completed Le Mer on the 5th of March 1905 and took the proofs to correct on holiday at the Grand Hotel Eastbourne on the English Channel coast.
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0: Just heard Claude Debussy's L'Amour, reference L109, movements 1, 2 and 3. And that was performed by the Philharmonia Slavonica. Now in reference to 1, that was From Dawn to Midday. Reference 2 was Play on the Waves. And reference 3 was Dialogue of the Wind and the Sea.
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0: We just heard from Puccini's Madame Butterfly. We heard the Opera Queensland Chorus together with the Queensland Orchestra.
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0: Good evening. Logan City's weather for tomorrow is partly cloudy. There's a medium chance of showers with the overnight temperature dropping to 13, with a daytime temperature reaching 25. The UV index is predicted to reach moderate. Good evening. Glenn Anderson with you until 10 p.m. with the Classical Connection program. And at 3 minutes past 9 p.m, it is sitting on 19 beautiful degrees. And that brings you up to date on Logan City's 101. Going to pop into Strauss's home, Johann Strauss Jr. with his Kaiser Walzer, or the Emperor Waltz. Opus 437 is a waltz composed by Strauss in 1889. The waltz was originally titled Hand in Hand and was intended as a toast made in August of that year by Emperor of Austria Franz Joseph I on the occasion of his visit to the German Emperor Wilhelm II, where it was symbolic as a toast of friendship extended by Austria-Hungary to the German Empire. The waltz was first performed in Berlin on the 21st of October 1889.
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0: Johann Strauss Jr.'s Opus 437, entitled The Emperor Waltz, and that was performed by the Vienna Volkshofer Orchestra. Coming up next will be a piece by Pachelbel, Scarlatti, and try and fit in Skinner as well if we can.
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0: We just heard a piece from Domenico Scarlatti, the Sonata in C Major, and that reference, K231, entitled The Lover, performed by John Williams. And before that was Johann Pachelbel's Canon in D Major, and that was performed by the English Chamber Orchestra. Coming up next will be a piece by Giuseppe Verdi entitled The Force of Destiny. And we will get James Skinner in after that.
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0: James Scott Skinner's The Cradle Song, and that was performed by Chris Duncan on fiddle, Julian Thompson on cello, Catherine Strutt on piano. Not to be confused with the Cradle Song we heard earlier. And before that was from Giuseppe Verdi's Italian opera, The Force of Destiny. We heard the overture, and that was performed by the South German Philharmonic Orchestra. Time being now 9:44 p.m., time for me to get going or getting ready to go. Just to let you know, the temperature now is 17 degrees, and it's supposed to drop down to a beautiful 13 degrees. I'm going to go or say goodnight with a piece from Felix Mendelssohn, the A Midsummer Night's Dream, which is in E major, and it'll be the overture from his opus number 21, performed by the Slovak Philharmonic Orchestra. So I'll say a good evening to you all, and it's time, of course, for me to go. And may I say thank you for letting me join you. It's been great to be here on Mother's Day with you, and I hope all you mums had a really, really great day. You all deserve it. I will be back next Tuesday night from 9 o'clock until midnight with the Night Shift program. If you can, please join me. Until then, good evening, and please keep safe. And make sure you be careful on the roads out there. I don't know if it's right now. It's probably going to be warm and hot. But just take it easy and enjoy the rest of your night. You've got still 2 hours to be looking after your gorgeous little mums. Spoil her like she spoiled you every day of the year. And be thankful you've still got your mum. Anyway, good night. Have a great time. I hope you've enjoyed the music. I've enjoyed playing it for you. And we'll catch you on Tuesday night.
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1: I'm Mark Transfield. Opposition leader Angus Taylor says there's no doubt the coalition has a lot to learn from its Farrer by-election loss. The Liberal Party lost around 30% of its primary vote to hand Susan Lee's former New South Wales seat to One Nation. Conceding defeat, Mr Taylor admits the Liberals need to change to secure their survival.
2: We've got to take our medicine here. We have for too long focused on the politics of convenience, not the politics of conviction. I said that when I took on the leadership. And that means that we've got to get back to the core values and the core policies that we know the Liberal Party is at its best when it stands for.
1: The Federal Treasurer says a $2 billion investment in housing infrastructure will help meet the National Housing Accord. Announced as part of the upcoming budget, the funding's aimed at fast-tracking essential services like water, sewerage and power to new development sites. Jim Chalmers says the government's removing one of the biggest barriers in the way of new home ownership.
3: More water and power and local road infrastructure to get more projects over the line. So we will respond to some of these pressures in the budget, whether it be cost of living or the housing market more particularly, because we understand that people are under genuine pressure.
1: Victoria Police are continuing the hunt for a driver who fled the scene of a collision at Melton in Melbourne's West. A woman in her 40s who was riding an e-scooter was struck by a small hatchback on Swan Street just after midnight. The driver did not stop. Highway Patrol Sergeant Emil Kajati is appealing for the driver to contact police.
4: So from the CCTV footage that we've obtained, at this stage we're looking for a small white sedan. As a driver of a vehicle involved in this, once you realise that you've done the wrong thing, just make contact with police and we'll work through it.
1: Tensions have escalated in the Middle East despite a standing ceasefire, Iran accusing the US of targeting civilian areas and violating maritime agreements. The US maintains its latest strikes on three Iranian-flagged tankers were necessary to enforce an active blockade in the Strait of Hormuz. Jewish leaders have condemned the actions of a mother who shouted anti-Semitic slurs at a children's netball game. New South Wales police issued a 42-year-old woman with a move-on direction at the match in Sydney yesterday, but she was later charged with using offensive language. Executive Council of Australian Jewry Chief Executive Alex Rivchin says it's a horrible thing for children and with using offensive language. Executive Council of Australian Jewry Chief Executive Alex Rivchin says it's a horrible thing for children and parents alike to experience.

0: Around 40 reports were made about the leaflets between July 2024 and March of this year. The flyers allegedly contained indecent commentary and images of adult men within the LGBTQI+ community, some with obscene images. Police searched a home in the southeastern suburbs in late April, where they seized the man's electronic devices. The 47-year-old is facing 5 counts of leaving obscene articles. He'll front court in July.
1: Jamie Smith reporting. This is Air News. The Demons have defeated West Coast by 32 points at Marvel Stadium, a last-minute video review not changing the result. Demons' Jacob Van Rooyen has told Fox Footy it was a solid battle.
2: In the end, Eagles, they put up a really good fight. They're a real strong contest team, so, yeah, we know that they're just going to roll over. They, yeah, fought us right to the end.
1: Meantime, in an AFL first, a new fund designed to boost First Nations involvement in Australian footy will be launched this week. More from Sarah Patterson.
3: As the Mercury reports, the initiative will help AFL clubs find the next generation of Indigenous talent and combat the decline in First Nations players in the league. To be launched tomorrow, the First Nations Impact Fund will see clubs able to apply for and tailor funding to the issues specifically facing them. Royalties from Sir Doug Nicholls Round merchandise will make up part of the fund, which is expected to generate around $300,000 annually in partnership with AFL clubs. Sarah Patterson, Air Sport.
1: Turning to NRL, and Melbourne's beaten the Tigers 44-16. In the Women's A-League playoffs, Phoenix have triumphed over Raw 2-0 and now take on Melbourne City in the grand final. Australian Independent Radio News. You're

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1: I'm Mark Transfield. Opposition leader Angus Taylor says there's no doubt the coalition has a lot to learn from its Farrer by-election loss. The Liberal Party lost around 30% of its primary vote to hand Susan Lee's former New South Wales seat to One Nation. Conceding defeat, Mr Taylor admits the Liberals need to change to secure their survival.
2: We've got to take our medicine here. We have for too long focused on the politics of convenience, not the politics of conviction. I said that when I took on the leadership. And that means that we've got to get back to the core values and the core policies that we know the Liberal Party is at its best when it stands for.
1: The Federal Treasurer says a $2 billion investment in housing infrastructure will help meet the National Housing Accord. Announced as part of the upcoming budget, the funding's aimed at fast-tracking essential services like water, sewerage and power to new development sites. Jim Chalmers says the government's removing one of the biggest barriers in the way of new home ownership.
3: More water and power and local road infrastructure, yep, to get more projects over the line. So we will respond to some of these pressures in the budget, whether it be cost of living or the housing market more particularly, because we understand that people are under genuine pressure.
1: Victoria Police are continuing the hunt for a driver who fled the scene of a collision at Melton in Melbourne's West. A woman in her 40s who was riding an e-scooter was struck by a small hatchback on Swan Street just after midnight. The driver did not stop. Highway Patrol Sergeant Emil Kajati is appealing for the driver to contact police.
4: So from the CCTV footage that we've obtained, at this stage we're looking for a small white sedan. As a driver of a vehicle involved in this, once you realise that you've done the wrong thing, just make contact with police and we'll work through it.
1: Tensions have escalated in the Middle East despite a standing ceasefire, Iran accusing the US of targeting civilian areas and violating maritime agreements. The US maintains its latest strikes on three Iranian-flagged tankers were necessary to enforce an active blockade in the Strait of Hormuz. Jewish leaders have condemned the actions of a mother who shouted anti-Semitic slurs at a children's netball game. New South Wales police issued a 42-year-old woman with a move-on direction at the match in Sydney yesterday, but she was later charged with using offensive language. Executive Council of Australian Jewry Chief Executive Alex Rivchin says it's a horrible thing for children and parents alike to experience.
5: We come to play weekend sports like everybody else in this country. It's, you know, it's a great pleasure, it's a great Australian ritual. And now Jewish families next week will be going there with trepidation, with anxiety and concern, and wondering whether they'll run into these people again, whether others will level similar abuse.
1: And a man's been charged with distributing thousands of obscene pamphlets around Perth. Jamie Smith has details.
6: Police say around 40 reports were made about the leaflets between July 2024 and March of this year. The flyers allegedly contained indecent commentary and were made about the leaflets between July 2024 and March of this year. The flyers allegedly contained indecent commentary

0: Stadium, a last-minute video review not changing the result. Demons Jacob van Rooyen has told Fox Footy it was a solid battle.
1: In the end, Eagles, they put up a really good fight. They're a real strong contest team, so, yeah, we know that they're not just going to roll over. They, yeah, fought us right to the end.
0: Meantime, in an AFL first, a new fund designed to boost First Nations involvement in Australian footy will be launched this week. More from Sarah Patterson.
2: As the Mercury reports, the initiative will help AFL clubs find the next generation of Indigenous talent and combat the decline in First Nations players in the league. To be launched tomorrow, the First Nations Impact Fund will see clubs able to apply for and tailor funding to the issues specifically facing them. Royalties from Sir Doug Nicholls Round merchandise will make up part of the fund, which is expected to generate around $300,000 annually in partnership with AFL clubs. Sarah Patterson, S Sport.
0: Turning to NRL, and Melbourne's beaten the Tigers 44-16 in the Women's A-League playoffs. Phoenix have triumphed over Raw 2-0 and now take on Melbourne City in the grand final. Australian Independent Radio News. You're

0: 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But if something happened, that could stop their education. 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
1: I'm Mark Transfield. Opposition leader Angus Taylor says there's no doubt the coalition has a lot to learn from its Farah by-election loss. The Liberal Party lost around 30% of its primary vote to hand Susan Lee's former New South Wales seat to One Nation. Conceding defeat, Mr Taylor admits the Liberals need to change to secure their survival.
2: We've got to take our medicine here. We have for too long focused on the politics of convenience, not the politics of conviction. I said that when I took on the leadership. And that means that we've got to get back to the core values and the core policies that we know the Liberal Party is at its best when it stands for.
1: The Federal Treasurer says a $2 billion investment in housing infrastructure will help meet the National Housing Accord. Announced as part of the upcoming budget, the funding's aimed at fast-tracking essential services like water, sewerage and power to new development sites. Jim Chalmers says the government's removing one of the biggest barriers in the way of new home ownership.
3: More water and power and local road infrastructure to get more projects over the line. So we will respond to some of these pressures in the budget, whether it be cost of living or the housing market, more particularly because we understand that people are under genuine pressure.
1: Victoria Police are continuing the hunt for a driver who fled the scene of a collision at Melton in Melbourne's West. A woman in her 40s who was riding an e-scooter was struck by a small hatchback on Swan Street just after midnight. The driver did not stop. Highway Patrol Sergeant Emil Kajati is appealing for the driver to contact police.
4: So from the CCTV footage that we've obtained, at this stage we're looking for a small white sedan. As a driver of a vehicle involved in this, once you realise that you've done the wrong thing, just make contact with police and we'll work through it.
1: Tensions have escalated in the Middle East despite a standing ceasefire, Iran accusing the US of targeting civilian areas and violating maritime agreements. The US maintains its latest strikes on three Iranian-flagged tankers were necessary to enforce an active blockade in the Strait of Hormuz. Jewish leaders have condemned the actions of a mother who shouted anti-Semitic slurs at a children's netball game. New South Wales police issued a 42-year-old woman with a move-on direction at the match in Sydney yesterday, but she was later charged with using offensive language. Executive Council of Australian Jewry Chief Executive Alex Rivchin says it's a horrible thing for children and parents alike to experience.
5: We come to play weekend sports like everybody else in this country. It's, you know, it's a great pleasure, it's a great Australian ritual. And now Jewish families next week will be going there with trepidation, with anxiety and concern, and wondering whether they'll run into these people again, whether others will level similar abuse.
1: And a man's been charged with distributing thousands of obscene pamphlets around Perth. Jamie Smith has details.
6: Police say around 40 reports were made about the leaflets between July 2024 and March of this year. The flyers allegedly contained indecent commentary and images of adult men within the LGBTQI+ community, some with obscene images. Police searched a home in the southeastern suburbs in late April, where they seized the man's electronic devices. The 47-year-old is facing 5 counts of leaving obscene articles. He'll front court in July.
1: Jamie Smith reporting. This is Air News. The Demons have defeated West Coast by 32 points at Marvel Stadium, a last-minute video review not changing the result. Demons' Jacob Van Rooyen has told Fox Footy it was a solid battle.
7: In the end, Eagles, they put up a really good fight. They're a real strong contest team, so, yeah, we know that they're not just going to roll over. They, yeah, fought us right to the end.
1: Meantime, in an AFL first, a new fund designed to boost First Nations involvement in Australian footy will be launched this week. More from Sarah Patterson.
8: As the Mercury reports, the initiative will help AFL clubs find the next generation of Indigenous talent and combat the decline in First Nations players in the league. 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
1: Good morning, everybody. Checking all things traffic pushing into Monday. Northbound the M1 from Logan Home to Slacks Creek, a little busy. Also, the gateway north of 8 Mile Plains starting to see some little holdups. Clear the Mount Lindsay Highway for the most part. Same for Boaters Road. That'll start to build up. Kingston and Logan Lee Road clear at the moment. No dramas there. Little holdup through Parkinson to Logan Motorway, but other than that, quite a clear run. 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Keith Four Wheels, they'll keep you moving. It's Lucam or go traffic in 30 minutes.
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0: I think it may be just a wee bit early in the morning, don't you think? That's the Abar song from Shabuzi this morning. And you're spending your Monday morning. I'm Peter Carey. Nice to have your company through 9 o'clock today. And coming up very, very shortly, the first edition for this week of the Battle of the Stars. And the theme this week is heaven. I'll tell you more about that very shortly.
1: Community Action.
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7: 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On the M1, exit 28 South or exit 20 northbound at Logan Home.
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1: All right, let's have a look and see what's happening with our Battle of the Stars for this week. As I mentioned, we've got a very common theme running all through the week, and the word is heaven. So we've got some songs that will certainly bring back a few memories, a couple of slow ones, maybe, and a few faster ones for you as well. So this morning, the battle is between this chap, Bob Dylan.

So Bob Dylan with his classic song from a few years back now, Knocking on Heaven's Door, and we pitted Bob this morning up against Eric Clapton.

I told you, you might have to get a tissue out because some of them are quite heavenly, one might say. So you know what to do. Simply go to our Facebook page and let us know which of the heaven songs you'd like to hear from Bob or Eric. And the song with the most love this morning will play around about 10 to 8 this morning.

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1: Air News headlines, I'm Lee Harrison. Making news today, a repatriation flight on its way to the Canary Islands to bring home four Australians who were on board a ship at the centre of a deadly hantavirus outbreak. Passengers on board the MV Hondias have been disembarking the ship in small groups after it reached the Canary Islands on Sunday afternoon. Netball Australia's condemned the actions of a woman accused of shouting anti-Semitic slurs at a children's netball game in Sydney's eastern suburbs. The Sydney mother's due to face court next month, charged with using offensive language in a public place. And Iran says it's now sent a response to US proposals to end the conflict in the Middle East. No details of the apparent peace proposal have been made public, but reports suggest the US had prepared a 14-point memorandum of understanding. In air sport, Melbourne's consolidated its position in the top eight following a 32-point win over West Coast at Docklands. The Panthers have claimed a 30-18 victory over the Raiders. The result marks four straight wins for Penrith. And Sydney FC and Newcastle Jets have played out a one-all draw in the first leg of their A-League men's semi-final. These stories and more today. This is Air News.
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7: Continuing partly cloudy today, there's a medium chance of showers, most likely late this morning and maybe into the afternoon, as light winds will pick up in the middle of the day but become light by the evening. We are expecting a maximum temperature of 24 degrees today. It's just a tad under 14 degrees, and you are totally up to date.
8: Good day, everybody. Taking another look at all things traffic this morning. Moving pretty well on the M1. There is a bit of congestion to look out for between Logan Home and Slacks Creek. The gateway has picked up north of 8 Mile Plains. Looks pretty good on the Logan Motorway. A little bit of a hold-up westbound from Heathwood out to Elland Grove with an accident. The Mount Lindsay Highway builds as usual north of Park Ridge Road, so keep an eye on that as well. Need tyre or wheel upgrade for your vehicle? Only one place to go, and that's sponsor Keith 4 Wheels, 11 Smallwood Street, Underwood. Phone 3841 6244. Keith 4 Wheels, they'll get you moving. It's Luke and more go traffic in 30 minutes.

disco songs and one of the top disco artists from the 80s, Rick Astley and Together Forever. And kicking off our half hour was the Monkees with their classic from the 60s, and I'm a Believer. Good morning, I'm Peter Carey. Great to have your company on this Monday morning. Let's tell you more about the Battle of the Stars for today and the week.

0: I've got a funny feeling it's going to be a very interesting battle for today. We've still got more. Good morning to Ian and Michelle just joining us on the Facebook page today. All right then, today's battle, in fact, for the week, we're going back to look at heaven. And some wonderful songs have been written over the years about heaven. So today we've pitted Bob Dylan with his Knocking on Heaven's Door up against Eric Clapton. And that really, really sad true story of his, Tears in Heaven. So all you need to do is go to our Facebook page and let us know which of those heavenly numbers you'd like to hear this morning. And in just over an hour from now, the songs with the most love we'll get to play here on Logan City's number one.
1: Community Action.
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the original, the Dingoes, way out west here in Logan City's 101 FM. We've got the latest news coming up at 7 o'clock. We'll then check the latest sport, weather, and go traffic for you.

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1: Good morning, I'm Lee Harrison. Australian workers are not expected to get a further tax break in tomorrow's federal budget. There had been reports of a one-off earned income offset worth up to $300, but the multi-billion dollar measure is believed to be no longer on the table amid concerns it could be inflationary. The government has confirmed the financial blueprint will include $2 billion in funding for housing infrastructure projects. Housing Minister Claire O'Neill says it's part of a wider budget package to support the building of new homes.
2: My friend Jim Chalmers, the Treasurer, is going to hand down a housing budget for our country this Tuesday. Young people across this country see a housing system that's stacked against them. We want those young people to get ahead, and we especially want them to have the chance to own their own home.
1: Netball Australia has condemned the actions of a woman accused of shouting an anti-Semitic slur at a children's netball game in Sydney's eastern suburbs. The sporting body has provisionally banned the 42-year-old woman from attending games or netball courts as it launches its own investigation into the alleged incident at Maroubra. The Sydney mother is due to face court next month, charged with using offensive language in a public place. A repatriation flight is on its way to the Canary Islands to bring home four Australians who are on board a ship at the centre of a deadly hantavirus outbreak. Sarah Wiedersehen reports.
3: Passengers on board the MV Hondius have been disembarking the ship in small groups after it reached the Canary Islands yesterday afternoon, ending a nightmare trip. The Department of Foreign Affairs says consular officials are on the ground in Tenerife to help repatriate the four Australians and one permanent resident who were on board. They'll be flown to Perth on a government chartered flight, which is due to touch down on Tuesday. Once home, they'll be quarantined. Three deaths have been linked to the outbreak and another eight cases confirmed. Sarah Wiedersehen reporting.
1: One Nation leader, Pauline Hanson, has lashed out at the Federal Coalition and Labor after her party's historic Farrer by-election win. She's labelled them as arrogant for too long after the party won its first lower house seat since it was founded in 1997. Pakistan has confirmed Iran has now formally responded to the United States peace proposal. No details of the apparent peace proposal have been made public, but reports suggest the United States had prepared a 14-point memorandum of understanding. Mediators have not given any indication about the details of Tehran's response. An 82-year-old woman has been killed in a house fire in the New South Wales Central West, and two pro-Palestinian activists who were detained on a flotilla carrying aid to Gaza have now been deported from Israel. This is Air News. Round 10 of the NRL wrapped up yesterday. With all the details, here's Terry Daniel.
4: The Penrith Panthers have consolidated their spot on top of the NRL ladder with a hard-fought 30-18 victory over the Raiders in Canberra. Penrith coach Ivan Cleary says they had to earn every point in the second half.
5: It's a bit tit for tat, so if we score, they score. I didn't really feel like it was sort of because we, you know, weren't concentrating or whatever. It was just probably just earned various stages.
4: Earlier, the Melbourne Storm snapped their worst ever losing streak, beating the West Tigers 44-16. From Thursday this week, the Magic Round gets underway in Brisbane. Terry Daniel, Airsport.
1: In the AFL, Melbourne has defeated West Coast by 32 points at Marvel Stadium. The Demons benefiting from the Eagles' slow first quarter start and youthful errors. Coach Stephen King says he's happy for the win, but expects more as the side now focuses on a head-to-head match against Hawthorn at the MCG next weekend.
6: A bit of an arm wrestle, which we knew it would be. You know, it's probably not a game I'll sit back on but and want to watch too many times again. But, you never undervalue the worth of a win at AFL level. And, yeah, we walk away where we want to be now with all eyes on Hawthorn.
1: The Crows beat the Tigers by 37 points. And at the NBA playoffs, the Cavaliers have won Game 3 against the Pistons, now trailing the series 2-1. Australian Independent Radio News.
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7: Continuing partly cloudy for today, Monday. There's a high chance of showers along the coastal fringe, but a medium chance elsewhere. The winds will pick up in the middle of the day, but lighten up by this evening. And we have a moderate fire danger warning for today and sun protection between about 9:20 and 2 o'clock this afternoon. And again, a little bit of rain over the next couple of days. Overnight tonight, 14, top of 24 degrees for tomorrow.
8: G'day everybody, have a look at all things traffic pushing further into Monday morning. The Logan Motorway's actually eased off a bit out to Elm Grove. Can't say the same for the M1 northbound from Logan Home to Springwood, looking pretty heavy. Beaudesert Road has some hold-ups as well as the Mount Lindsay Highway. The gateway's travelled up to Mount Gravatt, Capalabar Road still, and Kingston and Logan Lee Road down around Waterford with hold-ups. 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Only one place to go, and that's sponsor Keith Four Wheels, 11 Smallwood Street, Underwood. Phone 3841 6244. Keith Four Wheels, they'll keep you moving. It's Luke and more go traffic in 30 minutes.
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Well, if the 11th day of May happens to be your very, very special day today, we hope that from everybody here at 101 you have a fantastic birthday. You're celebrating with some pretty famous Australians. Jeannie Little was born in Sydney on the state back in 1938. Sadly, the Australian entertainer passed away back in 2020 at the age of 82. Also, a great Australian actor, Frank Thring. He used to scare the living daylights out of me every time I saw him on the telly. He was born in Melbourne back in 1926, and Frank passed away in 1994 at the age of 68. The English singer Eric Burdon was born in Newcastle in 1941, still with us, blowing out 85 candles today. Holly Valance is the Australian actress and singer. She's blowing out 43 candles. The US singer and actress Sabrina Carpenter was born in Pennsylvania. She's 27. Australian basketball player Lauren Jackson. Oh, what a great player she was for Australia. She's blowing out 45 candles today. And if we go back and look at some of the events that happened on this date, back in 1970, the Partridge Family, remember them? And the only TV cast member on the recording of this particular song were David Cassidy and his stepmum, Shirley Jones. The vocals and the music was provided by what they call the Wrecking Crew Studio Musicians. So we're going to go back to 1970 when the Partridge Family released

0: And we'll have more of the events that happened on this date in history, the 11th day of May, in the next half hour. And just a quick reminder that Mr. Bennett, Mike Bennett, will be joining you at the other side of the news from Studio A here at Logan Cities 101.
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1: This is Air News Queensland. I'm Lee Harrison. Approvals are being rushed through for an extensive lease of prime land near the Port of Brisbane as part of the government's plan to create a self-contained Queensland oil industry. Peter Jones reports.
2: Premier David Crisafulli says the government will promise 35 years of security to BP by renewing its long-term lease on Bulwer Island, enabling it to begin work on upwards of 10 fuel storage tanks. He says negotiations with the global oil giant started earlier this year before the current fuel crisis, and he wants to give them that lease of certainty so they can invest here. Premier Crisafulli says that'll enable them to refurbish 5 idle fuel storage tanks, increasing their capacity here by around 20%. He says BP also has plans to add another 5 tanks later on. Peter Jones, Air News.
1: A proposed rail project backed by a number of southeast councils could connect Brisbane to Toowoomba. The project would see the electric Ipswich Rosewood line extended westward to the base of the Toowoomba Range. It comes after funding was cut for the Queensland sections of the Inland Rail. Brisbane police are wanting to speak to 3 people who were with a man who tried to evade them at the weekend. Steve Barker explains.
3: On Saturday evening, police were called to the McCure Hotel on Wickham Terrace, just west of the CBD, following reports a wanted man had been spotted. Upon arrival, they found an 18-year-old Alley man on the 6th floor of a building. The man tried to flee by jumping over the balcony and attempting to scale to another balcony on a lower level. However, he fell. The man suffered critical injuries and died at the scene. It's understood he was wanted by police for multiple violent property offences. Acting Chief Superintendent Simon Taylor says it was quite a confronting scene for responding officers. Steve Barker, Air News.
1: To sport now, the Panthers have overcome a determined Raiders outfit to secure a 30-18 victory to wrap up round 10 of the NRL. Canberra levelled the score 18-all early in the second half, but tries from Nathan Cleary and Billy Phillips helped lock in Penrith's 9th win of the season. Panthers coach Ivan Cleary says it was a great game from both sides.
4: It's a bit tit for tat, so if we score, they score. I didn't really feel like it was sort of because we weren't concentrating or whatever. It was just probably just earned.
1: The Melbourne Storm have secured their first win since round 2, defeating the Tigers 44-16. Richmond has been denied its second win of the AFL season, going down to Adelaide by 37 points. West Coast lost its match up against Melbourne by 32 points. Wellington Phoenix has become the first New Zealand club to qualify for an A-League Grand Final, defeating Brisbane Roar 2-0 in extra time. Wellington will meet Melbourne City in the women's season decider. This is Air News Queensland.
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9: Well, it's just a tad over 20 degrees at the moment, although the ambient temperature is around about 19, so not too far below. We are heading for a top today of 24 degrees. There's a moderate fire danger warning and some protection recommended today between 9:20 and 2. Continuing partly cloudy, high chance of showers along the coastal fringe, And winds picking up in the middle of the day. They will lighten up by tonight.
10: G'day everybody, checking all things traffic in the Logan area again this morning, and still pretty heavy boaters at road. The Logan motorway is pretty much clear. The gateway easing off, light delays up through Rochdale towards Slacks Creek. The M1's a little busy. Kingston and Logan Lee Road, heavy down around Logan Lee, but otherwise pretty good. Narang and Albert Street there are heavy as well. Just keep that one in mind this morning. Need a tyre or wheel upgrade for your vehicle? Only one place to go, and that's sponsor Keith Four Wheels, 11 Smallwood Street, Underwood. Phone 3841 6244. Keith Four Wheels, they'll keep you moving. It's Luke and more go traffic this afternoon. It's breakfast.

0: say, God save the Queen.
1: Tranquility Base here. The Eagle has landed.
2: We shall fight on the beaches. We shall never surrender.
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2: So I don't care whether you're happy or not.
5: Well, today is the 11th day of May, and it was on this day back in 1981 that the Andrew Lloyd Webber musical, based on T.S. Eliot's old possum poems, Cats, actually premiered at the New London Theatre. Timothy McCartney Stape of Australia became the first person to climb Mount Everest starting from sea level. It happened on this date back in 1990. India's population broke the 1 billion barrier back in 2000, and it's now guesstimated that they have a population of 1.47 billion. A Jackson Pollock drip painting titled Number 12, 1949, sold for a staggering $16.7 million, setting a world auction record in the day. And if we go back to the year 1981, that wonderful reggae artist, the Jamaican reggae singer-songwriter Bob Marley, passed away from cancer at the tender age of 36, but not without leaving us a legacy of some great hits.

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0: 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Weather.
1: Nothing icy about the breakfast show. That was red hot this morning. Peter Carey live from Studio C, and he'll be back, as we said earlier, to do it all over again tomorrow. Partly cloudy today, although right now in Logan Central it is very sunny. There is a chance of a shower or two. We are expecting highs of 24 degrees, and Logan Village right now sitting on 21 degrees.
2: Not Bennett.
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1: And the question we always ask is, where on earth did the weekend go? I hope those of you that were celebrating Mother's Day yesterday had a great day. We'll be telling you about our celebrations a little bit later on when Mrs. B joins us at 11:15.
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1: So we are looking for your three-word Mondays. Did you go to the Beanley Cane Parade the other day, Saturday? Did you see us? Yes, Mrs. B and I and Lord Blackadder of Logan. We were there. Waving the flag for 101.

New music on 101 FM this Monday morning is Ella Langley. She's great. Got a huge future, that girl. Song is called Be Her, and I think of Princess Paul when I play that. I have no idea why. I'm very excited because Paul Barrett following me today. That makes a change, doesn't it? So, we're looking for you, Three Word Mondays. Did you come to the Beenleigh Cane Festival? We saw loads of you. We gave away some car stickers, blew some raspberries at the kids. That seemed to go down quite well. Anyway, let me know. Pop it on the Facebook page if you did. What about Jake Whittaker on Saturday night? Did you come and see him? Wow, that was a busy night. Tell you what, past our bedtime, we suffered for it yesterday, that's for sure. Chance to

0: With another not so awesome prize this morning on Beat the Intro. We want the name of the singer and the song, please. When you hear it, 3808 8101, or you can pop your answers on the Facebook page. 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The May Supporters Club gift card draw, the $100 gift card draw, that takes place on Monday the 25th, so a couple of weeks still to go. 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We have an abundance of busyness this morning with lots of studio guests. 9:30, Jordan Britton. He's a local performer. He was born in the US of A. We know a song about that. He was brought up in Brisbane. He's already won awards for his work, including the Queensland Music Award back in 2024. He'll be joining us live for a chat and a song. 10:15, more live music. Shays Betts and Alyssa E, part of the talent bank for music industry artists. Thanks to our good friend Bailey Pearl, she keeps on bringing us these great performers, and we love that they're having their debut here on 101 FM. And if you're a singer-songwriter or performer and you'd like to come in on a future show, well, give us a call, 3808 8101, and we'll see if we can book you in. And finally, the First Lady of 101, yes, Mrs. B herself. She will be live in the studio from 11:15, and my oh my, have we got lots to talk about. It's been a busy time. There's the lineup for the Monday morning show here on 101.
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As you know, we love our live music on the Monday Morning Show, and Jordan Britton will be coming into the studio very, very soon. We'll be having a chat and hearing new material as well. So that is still to come this morning. But before we do that, oh yes, time to give away a not-so-wonderful prize. But you know what? It's not the winning, it's the taking part that counts.

So we want the name of the singer and the name of the song, please. 3808-8101. Nice and easy this morning.

0: He was so good on Saturday night, Jake Whittaker. Oh my goodness, it was a late night though. Just ask Janet, she'll tell you. We felt it yesterday, that's for sure. Anyway, great to meet so many listeners. And Jake Whittaker, as I say, absolutely brilliant.
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0: Listening to Peter Carey earlier on during the breakfast show, his timing was immaculate. I thought, I better sharpen up my timing. I've just looked at what time it is. It is 9:30, and I had booked my first guest for 9:30. Just as good job that he's here, really. Jordan Britton, local performer, born in the USA, but brought up right here, or very close. He was brought up in Brisbane, an award-winning performer. First of all, welcome to 101.
1: Thank you, Mike. It's good to be back. How are you?
0: Oh, do you know what? Doing okay. A little bit cold in the mornings, I tell you.
1: It is.
0: And even for a Scotsman, because I should be used to this, but we've been here a long time and I've kind of acclimatized, but all good. And I'm fascinated about your kind of music career, the way it's gone.
1: Yeah.
0: And tell us a little bit, first of all, about how did it feel to win that Queensland Music Award?
1: Oh, yeah, wow. So that was 2024. I had worked with a team called Onyx Film, and Lewis Campbell was the director of the music video. So I had released a song called Make It So Easy, and that was featuring my good friends Juno. We put out the single. That single was also nominated for an R&B best R&B song, and unfortunately it didn't win, but it was still nominated, so that was still an amazing
0: thing. And you know what, you can put that on all your publicity, your award nominee for, because they all do it, you know, the ones that do the Oscars and the Grammys and everything, nominated, didn't matter that they didn't win.
1: No, that's right.
0: But it also shows the calibre, because if you're nominated to be in with that calibre of performers, is pretty good.
1: Absolutely, it was a very special thing, and the music video that we produced also ended up winning Best Music Video of the Year. So that was a really special thing. I suppose after that song came out, I kind of went through just some personal things, and kind of, I suppose I wasn't in that right mindset or space of putting out music. So for the past couple of years, it's been a little bit quiet from my end.
0: Yeah.
1: But I did a lot of soul searching. I also did a lot of traveling. I went back to the Philippines in 2025. I also went to the US and visited where I was born.
0: Yeah.
1: And that was a really special thing. And I suppose all of that travel, I made so many new friends and had so many new memories, experiences, and stories ultimately. And that's what's led me to really feel inspired. And I'll be releasing my debut album at the end of the year on the 18th of November.
0: How exciting is that?
1: Yeah.
0: You know, you talk about the Philippines, and I can say this because my daughter-in-law is from the Philippines. Mm. We have discovered that the best musicians in the world actually come from the Philippines. We were on a cruise recently. I've never heard a band so good and so tight. And the young girl singer, she was about 24, 25, amazing.
1: Yeah.
0: Four sets a night. And I just thought, wow. And every performer that we've seen with from even Heritage in the Philippines has been fabulous. I don't know what I don't know what they put in the water, but whatever it is, it works.
1: Yeah. I suppose music is so embedded in the culture.
0: Yeah.
1: And I hadn't been back to the Philippines since I was probably a young boy.
0: Yeah.
1: I was maybe 10 years old.
0: Whereabouts were your family in the Philippines?
1: Yeah, so my Lola and Lolo, they're from Legazpi in Albay, which is about, if imagine Manila is like Sydney, it's the capital city. It's about an hour flight from there to Legazpi. And it was really special visiting there. At the time, my Lola and Lolo were staying there. They live here, here in Australia, but at the time they were over there, and I got to meet people, and it was just such a wonderful experience.
0: Yeah, it sounds great. So tell us about the first number you're going to do this morning.
1: Yeah, so I was thinking, should I do the original or the cover that I had prepared first? But with all this inspiration, I'll play you my original.
0: Okay. I think that's a great idea,
1: This one's going to be on the album. It's called Loving You,
0: and I hope you enjoy. Okay, take it away. All right.

0: Singing live on the Monday Morning Show, Jordan Britton. That, what a great song, first of all. Now, I'm going to say this in the kindest way possible. I always ask people, who were your musical influences when you were growing up?
1: Of course.
0: I would not be surprised if you said Michael Jackson.
1: Michael Jackson, absolutely.
0: Yeah, because I could feel there was just little shades of a Jackson style coming out there. I mean, that song, that's got commercial written all over it. That's got top 40 playlists written all over it.
1: Thank you.
0: Brilliant. Really, really, really good. Lovely style. A bit of jazz influence coming through the guitar?
1: Yeah, absolutely. I've always been a big fan of artists like classic artists like Stevie Wonder, Michael Jackson, as you said. Obviously, my guitar playing, I was very inspired and influenced by John Mayer growing up. I've always fell in love with R&B music, soul music, jazz music, and pop music as well.
0: Yeah.
1: You know, pop music isn't, you know, it's not a dirty word. Popular.
0: We play it all the time.
1: We play it all the time. Yeah. So, and I always wanted to, you know, that song sort of was written from a very genuine place.
0: You could tell. I mean, and this is what I say to every singer-songwriter. The best songs come out when maybe your personal life ain't so great.
1: Yeah.
0: you know, because that's where you get your inspiration from, isn't it?
1: Yeah.
0: And
1: I think
0: you know,
1: it's when you have a lot to say during that time, and it's the expression of it all. So.
0: And you know, I laugh sometimes when I hear lyrics from you'll hear, I don't know, maybe Taylor Swift, sort of one of the up to date performers.
1: Yeah,
0: I know you'll think, in 2 years you'll be regretting that song choice. You really will. Where do you see yourself going? Who's your kind of target audience when it comes to your music? Is there a particular genre that you're kind of aiming at?
1: It's interesting. I think I suppose my fans will just end up, you know, hopefully resonating with a lot of different people. I think my music is generally quite easy listening.
0: Yep.
1: But also, I try and make it, like, obviously with jazz and R&B, there's a lot of interesting chords. And so while my brain, my ADHD brain, wants to use like every chord under the sun and really interesting melodies, I try and sort of still make music that's accessible for people, sort of, you know, back to that sort of the pop influences there. But I do think, you know, when I visited the Philippines, especially when I was going to a lot of cafes and things like that, I realized, like, the music that they have in the background are these, like, acoustic versions of really popular songs. And those ballads, you know, I think Filipinos love a good ballad.
0: Oh, don't they just? Yeah, don't they just? I laughingly say that I'm not a musician, I'm a drummer. And I was watching this guy on the cruise ship, and some of the feels, the intricate feels he was doing, especially on the power ballads, because as a drummer, that's, you know, forget your rock stuff, power ballads are where you can really play. And I'm thinking, that's such a clever interpretation. Have you thought about doing, if you haven't already done them, any of the reality shows, you know, your idol and stuff?
1: I've been asked a couple of times are we talking about like Australian Idol?
0: Or The Voice or something like that?
1: I suppose the timing just hadn't quite lined up for me.
0: Yeah.
1: I'm quite busy as a full-time musician, and obviously with the traveling that I'd been doing the past couple of years, it's something that I'd definitely be open to.
0: I think you'd be really, it's a great thing to do, because we've had Jake Whittaker, who is an ambassador of the station. Jake's great. He's always in. He's done more shows than me.
1: I actually know Jake. We both studied music down on the Gold Coast at Griffith Uni, so he's actually an old friend of mine.
0: He's a great guy a big show on Saturday night. He was terrific. But he's been in, and he said, you know, it was he didn't want to do it. He did not want to do that show, and finally, because they asked him three times and he knocked them back. And it's done him no harm. Marshall Hamburger was in here a few months ago, the winner from, thanks to Stu and Michelle for organizing that. But they've all said, we weren't sure about it, but we're glad we did it.
1: Why not?
0: What are you going to play us out with?
1: I wasn't quite sure. I think, you know, talking so much about my inspirations growing up, I don't think I did a John Mayer song last time.
0: Okay.
1: And this is one of the first songs that I learned on guitar.
0: I was going to ask you how long you've been playing.
1: Yeah, probably since high school.
0: Wow.
1: Yeah,
0: okay.
1: I'm self-taught. I never officially took proper lessons. I learned myself, you know, I taught myself through YouTube. And I suppose, you know, I'll play a song that really means a lot to me. It's called Stop This Train, and it's a song about, I suppose John wrote it about sort of reconciling with the fact that his parents are getting older and that time isn't stopping, and we have to make the most of every minute of it. And, you know, when I went to the Philippines and I saw my grandparents, and it was just a really, really beautiful but also kind of bittersweet thing you know, like, you know, the reality is, like, no one's, you know, we're not going to be here forever, so we have to make the most of it. So yeah, I might play that one.
0: I think you should. Yeah, it sounds great.
1: One, two.

0: Live in the studio on 101, Jordan Britton. The biggest compliment I can pay any musician is effortless. And I know it's not, but you sounded so comfortable. I mean, 9:30 in the morning. Most musicians are not up before lunchtime. We know that.
1: I agree.
0: So it sounded great.
1: Thank you very much. I predict
0: big things for you. Do the reality show. Next time they get in touch.
1: But
0: just remember us when you get rich and famous, okay?
1: Mr. Mike.
0: Absolutely. Yeah. So people want to find out more about you, your music, where they download it. Whereabouts are you on socials?
1: You can look up Jordan Britton, JordanBritton, my website as well, www.jordanbritton.com.
0: .com, not .com, yeah.
1: I think it's just .com,
0: okay.
1: But I'm sure...
0: We'll find out.
1: Google will do just fine.
0: We'd love to have you back later on in
1: Absolutely.
0: The year.
1: Absolutely.
0: just awesome.
1: Well, I mean, my latest single, Satellite, is coming out this Wednesday.
0: Okay.
1: And then I'll be releasing music once a month up until the full reveal of my album on the 18th of November. So there's lots of music coming from me this year.
0: And is there going to be an album launch, like an official?
1: Yeah. Yet to be announced, but there will be. It's going to be... At this stage, a 10-track album, and one of the songs, Make It So Easy, that will be on the album. So it's a bit of a continuation, if you will, from the past 2 years.
0: Well, if you have a launch party, we'll be front and center at that.
1: Absolutely. So, thank you so much,
0: Jordan,
1: for having me.
0: Thank you for being here this morning. And if you missed any details, you want to find out more, you can always contact us here, 3808-8101.
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Once again, thanks to Jordan Britton. What a great live performance. And we've got more live music on the way this morning. Shays Betts and Elissa E are joining us around about 10:15. 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

0: 101 FM on a Monday morning, playing The Searchers, and here's what's coming up in the next hour. Oh, come up and see me. The amount of times Paul Barrett said that. Oh, no. Need to stop it, mate.
1: Come fly with me. Let's
0: Michael Bublé. A perfect day for flying. Maybe not.